0: Caribou Gold Project. It's a 30-month construction period from August 1st, with an expected first gold pour in quarter one of 2029. The company says 613 direct jobs will be supported at peak construction, and there will be 525 permanent jobs during operations. Approximately 3 kilometers of underground development has been completed to date. Boundary Similkameen MLA Donegal Wilson says she's joining several other former BC Conservatives that are forming a new political party. Our provincial reporter Emily Joveski has more.
1: Wilson is one of 9 MLAs to exit the BC Conservatives in recent weeks amid criticism of Carolyn Findlay's leadership. Wilson says she believes this new party can be a credible alternative to the NDP. Peter Milibar is serving as interim leader of the as-yet-unnamed party, which now has 7 seats in the legislature. The fall legislative session is set to begin October 5th. Emily Joveski, Vista News, Victoria.
0: The BC government says the McLeod Lake Mackenzie Community Forest is being invited to expand by almost 10,400 hectares. A community forest agreement is an area-based forest license managed by a local government, community group, First Nation, or a combination of the three benefiting communities. According to the province, the expansion will provide more opportunities for local forest management while helping ensure a sustainable fiber supply for local facilities and users. And the Prince George Cougars have made a move to shore up the crease ahead of the season opener. The Cougars have acquired 2008-born goaltender Peyton Shore from the Red Deer Rebels in exchange for a 6th-round pick in the 2027 WHL Prospects Draft. The 18-year-old has spent the last 2 seasons with the Rebels, appearing in 38 games and earning 11 victories. The Cougars will open the regular season at home on Friday, hosting the Penticton Vs at the CN Center. Get daily and weekly news alerts directly to your inbox by signing up at mybulkleylakesnow.com.
2: Good evening. Just after 5 o'clock, I'm Colton, grabbing the weather for you as we're hitting the overnight low out in the valley. 3 is what we're dropping to in the lakes. We're going to 1 with some cloud, maybe a little bit of rain. Might want to cover the plants up if you are indeed still trying to save the garden. Tomorrow, looking really good. 20 degrees and a whole lot of sunshine all across the Bulkley Valley. Big fan of that. I'm loving what we're seeing for some late summer, early fall weather. And we're sitting pretty good right now. The daytime high is 19. It's in where we're stuck. And we're starting off the drive home with Belle Biv DeVoe.
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0: Well, there's a mashup I didn't know I needed until right now. Elvis versus JXL, a little less conversation on the moose. I'm Colton here with you on your Monday afternoon talking all about, can you nap anywhere just for that 30-minute power nap? Because this stems from our friends down in Japan having a napping contest that I know we would all probably clean up pretty good at. And I think Brett just wins everything when it comes down to it. Because he had gone to a Death Above concert, fell asleep in the stands for a good 30 minutes, undefined if it was during the act themselves or during the opener. However, he did get excused from the venue by security because they thought he had a little too much fun. Nah, he was just bored.
1: Nothing beats the new studio smell.
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1: Oh yeah, the Moose has moved to the corner of 4th and Main in downtown Smithers.
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6: The hardest part about moving to Main Street in Smithers is figuring out which lunch spot to hit every day. Moose has moved to the corner of 4th and Main.

0: some Justin Timberlake. It's Can't Stop the Feeling on the Moose. I'm Colton. That's it. That's all I got for you on your Monday afternoon. I'm letting you free on the rest of your evening. And we're already right into the full swing of the kids being back at school. They're going to start asking you for help with the homework. I can help you with most things. I just can't help you with the math because they change math every year. I don't know why math was supposed to be math. Logan, he has got you first thing in the morning. I'm catching you on the flip side as always. Enjoy the rest of your evening.
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1: I'm Darren Bain. An early morning homicide is under investigation by the RCMP in Fort St. James. Mounties were called to a report of a disturbance on the 800 block of BC Spruce Road at around 2:40 Monday morning. Officers attended the scene and located a 77-year-old man suffering from serious injuries. Police say BC Emergency Health

0: just love one kind of music, neither do we. The Bulkley Valley and Lake's biggest variety is on the Moose.
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0: We're the Family Fun Station playing the Bulkley Valley and Lake's biggest variety. 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

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The Moose. Variety of epic proportions. The Lovely Valley and Lake's biggest variety is on the Moose.

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It's Red Food with the big ass V.

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1: Hi, it's John Rusted, and I'm proud to have represented the Chaco Lake since 2005. Born and raised in Prince George, I've lived all my life in northern BC. You just can't beat the beautiful Chaco region for its spectacular hiking, mountain biking, camping, and fishing. And when time permits, throw in a little golf and water sports. We're proud of our major industries, including forestry, mining, agriculture, and tourism. But it's the people that make this such an incredible place to live and serve as your MLA.
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0: We've been looking at the same view of Hudson Bay Mountain for 58 years. 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The Moose has moved to the corner of Main and 4th in downtown Smithers.
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hardest part about moving to Main Street in Smithers is figuring out which lunch spot to hit every day. Moose has moved to the corner of 4th and Main.

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1: I'm Darren Bain. An early morning homicide is under investigation by the RCMP in Fort St. James. Mounties were called to a report of a disturbance on the 800 block of BC Spruce Road at around 2:40 Monday morning. Officers attended the scene and located a 77-year-old man suffering from serious injuries. Police say BC Emergency Health Services attended and transported the victim to hospital in critical condition, but he succumbed to his injuries. Mounties say the suspect or suspects had fled the area prior to police arrival. Staff Sergeant Chris Clark of the BC RCMP says this appears to be an isolated and targeted incident. The investigation remains in its early stages and no further information is available at this time. A new gold mine near Wells is officially a goal. Osisko Gold has announced that its board of directors has made a formal decision to proceed with the construction of the Cariboo Gold Project. It's a 30-month construction period from August 1st, with an expected first gold pour in quarter one of 2029. The company says 613 direct jobs will be supported at peak construction, and there will be 525 permanent jobs during operations. Approximately 3 kilometers of underground development has been completed to date. Boundarisa Milkameen MLA Donegal Wilson says she's joining several other former BC Conservatives that are forming a new political party. Our provincial reporter Emily Joveski has more.
2: Wilson is one of 9 MLAs to exit the BC Conservatives in recent weeks amid criticism of Carolyn Finley's leadership. Wilson says she believes this new party can be a credible alternative to the NDP. Peter Milibar is serving as interim leader of the as-yet-unnamed party, which now has 7 seats in the legislature. The fall legislative session is set to begin October 5th. Emily Joveski, Vista News, Victoria.
1: The BC government says the McLeod Lake Mackenzie Community Forest is being invited to expand by almost 10,400 hectares. A community forest agreement is an area-based forest license managed by a local government, community group, First Nation, or a combination of the three benefiting communities. According to the province, the expansion will provide more opportunities for local forest management while helping ensure a sustainable fiber supply for local facilities and users. And the Prince George Cougars have made a move to shore up the crease ahead of the season opener. The Cougars have acquired 2008-born goaltender Peyton Shore from the Red Deer Rebels in exchange for a 6th-round pick in the 2027 WHL Prospects Draft. The 18-year-old has spent the last 2 seasons with the Rebels, appearing in 38 games and earning 11 victories. The Cougars will open the regular season at home on Friday, hosting the Penticton Vs at the CN Center. Get daily and weekly news alerts directly to your inbox by signing up at MyBulkleyLakesNow.com.
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3: Thanks for the news update, Darren, and good morning. I'm Logan Flint. Only thing I can see slowing you down on the roads is starting in about 2 hours' time. That'll be bridge maintenance causing single-lane alternating traffic on Highway 35 from Garrow Island Road to Pioneer Way. If you see anything else, you can let me know at 250-847-2277. Weather-wise, a high of 20 degrees in the valley and sunny skies. Tonight, though, things will be cooling off with a risk of frost and a low of 4. Over in the Lakes District, also sunny skies expected, a high of 20 tonight, a low of 0 degrees with patchy frost. Right now in Smithers, it is 7 degrees. In Houston Burns Lake, it's 0.
0: The Moose promises the Buffalo Valley and Lake's biggest variety. The Multi-Valley Lakes Vegas variety is on the Moose.

That's the Spoons with Tell No Lies on the Bulkley Valley and Lakes, a biggest variety, the Moose. I'm Logan Flint, filling in for Matt once again. And what's kind of nice walking into work every single day is you occasionally get to see some pretty interesting things that others may never get to see. Like, just as I was on my way into work here, happened to see a herd of, I think, about six deer running along the highway towards Central Park, which you usually see deer in town, but it's not every day that you necessarily get to see them herded together and running along the highway. But getting back into the music, we've got Justin Timberlake with Sexy Back on the Moose.

0: That's Depeche Mode and Just Can't Get Enough on the Bulkley Valley and Lakes' biggest variety, The Moose. I'm Logan Flint. We are a week away from fall, and with that, things are starting to cool off across the Bulkley Valley and Lakes District, which, at least for me, starting to take advantage of that to try and vacate all of the summer heat that's been trapped both at my house as well as here at the office, just outside so that things can cool off and be a reasonable temperature through winter. Because while it wasn't an extremely hot summer that we've had across the region, it was still definitely warm enough that whenever I walk into the studio, I can still feel the summer just lingering in the air.
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0: 621 on the Bulkley Valley and Lakes, biggest variety, The Moose. I'm Logan Flint. It's currently about 5 degrees in Smithers, 0 in Houston, Burns Lake. We've got news, roads, and weather coming up in just a few minutes' time. First, it's Tiffany. I think we're alone now on The Moose.

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1: I'm Darren Bain. An early morning homicide is under investigation by the RCMP in Fort St. James. Mounties were called to a report of a disturbance on the 800 block of BC Spruce Road at around 2:40 Monday morning. Officers attended the scene and located a 77-year-old man suffering from serious injuries. Police say BC Emergency Health Services attended and transported the victim to hospital in critical condition, but he succumbed to his injuries. Mounties say the suspect or suspects had fled the area prior to police arrival. Staff Sergeant Chris Clark of the BC RCMP says this appears to be an isolated and targeted incident. The investigation remains in its early stages and no further information is available at this time. A new gold mine near Wells is officially a goal. Osisko Gold has announced that its board of directors has made a formal decision to proceed with the construction of the Caribou Gold Project. It's a 30-month construction period from August 1st, with an expected first gold pour in quarter one of 2029. The company says 613 direct jobs will be supported at peak construction, and there will be 525 permanent jobs during operations. Approximately 3 kilometers of underground development has been completed to date. Boundarisa Milkameen MLA Donegal Wilson says she's joining several other former BC Conservatives that are forming a new political party. Our provincial reporter Emily Joveski has more.
2: Wilson is one of 9 MLAs to exit the BC Conservatives in recent weeks amid criticism of Carolyn Finley's leadership. Wilson says she believes this new party can be a credible alternative to the NDP. Peter Milibar is serving as interim leader of the as-yet-unnamed party, which now has 7 seats in the legislature. The fall legislative session is set to begin October 5th. Emily Joveski, Vista News, Victoria.
1: The BC government says the McLeod Lake Mackenzie Community Forest is being invited to expand by almost 10,400 hectares. A community forest agreement is an area-based forest license managed by a local government, community group, First Nation, or a combination of the three benefiting communities. According to the province, the expansion will provide more opportunities for local forest management while helping ensure a sustainable fiber supply for local facilities and users. And the Prince George Cougars have made a move to shore up the crease ahead of the season opener. The Cougars have acquired 2008-born goaltender Peyton Shore from the Red Deer Rebels in exchange for a 6th-round pick in the 2027 WHL Prospects Draft. The 18-year-old has spent the last 2 seasons with the Rebels, appearing in 38 games and earning 11 victories. The Cougars will open the regular season at home on Friday, hosting the Penticton Vs at the CN Center. Get daily and weekly news alerts directly to your inbox by signing up at MyBulkleyLakesNow.com.
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4: Thanks for the news update, Darren, and good morning. I'm Logan Flint. Taking a look at the roads, nothing slowing you down right now, though in about an hour and a half's time, bridge maintenance on Highway 35 from Garrow Island Road to Pioneer Way will be causing single lane alternating traffic. If you do see anything else, though, you can let me know at 250-847-2277. Weather-wise, a high of 20 degrees expected here in the Bulkley Valley. Sunny skies tonight, a little cooler with a low of 4 degrees and a risk of frost. Similar in the Lakes District, clearing skies, a high of 20 degrees tonight. Clear skies, a low of 0, as well as some patchy frost. Right now in Smithers, it is 5 degrees in Houston Burns Lake, sitting at the freezing mark.
0: The Bulkley Valley and Lakes' biggest variety, the Moose.

0: That's California from Wave on the Bulkley Valley and Lakes Biggest Variety, The Moose. I'm Logan Flint, and we are just a couple more sleeps away from Half Price Deals kicking off Thursday morning at 10 o'clock. And there's a ton of amazing deals that you can get for 50% off over there, including a $50 gift certificate to Local Supply Co., where you're only having to pay $25. 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But the biggest thing is these things are only going to be lasting for 24 hours, and even then, things are only lasting as long as they are available. 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
0: 642, correction, on the Bulkley Valley and Lakes biggest variety of The Moose. I'm Logan Flint. It's currently 5 degrees in Smithers, 0 in Burns Lake, but getting the music going again, it's Aerosmith with My Only Angel on The Moose.

0: Pat Benatar, hit me with your best shot on the Bulkley Valley and Lakes, a biggest variety of the moose. I'm Logan Flint, and over in Etelqua, the fire department is hosting its annual open house, which is always a ton of fun to be able to go and check out with all the different fire trucks out on display. You can go and take a tour through the fire hall to see kind of how things work, chat with some of the firefighters who help every single day to protect the structures and people around the Etelqua area, and maybe even yourself go and become a volunteer, or maybe even inspire your kids to, in the future, become a volunteer firefighters as well. If you do want to check it out, this is all happening at Fire Hall number 2 in Etelqua, starting on Friday at 4 p.m. for their open house.
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0: 651 on the Bulkley Valley and Lakes. Biggest variety, the Moose. I'm Logan Flint. Currently sitting at about 5 degrees in Smithers, 0 in Houston, Burns Lake. We've got news, roads, and weather coming up in about 7 minutes' time. First, The Offspring, Pretty Fly for a White Guy on the Moose.
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1: I'm Darren Bain. An early morning homicide is under investigation by the RCMP in Fort St. James. Mounties were called to a report of a disturbance on the 800 block of BC Spruce Road at around 2:40 Monday morning. Officers attended the scene and located a 77-year-old man suffering from serious injuries. Police say BC Emergency Health Services attended and transported the victim to hospital in critical condition, but he succumbed to his injuries. Mounties say the suspect or suspects had fled the area prior to police arrival. Staff Sergeant Chris Clark of the BC RCMP says this appears to be an isolated and targeted incident. The investigation remains in its early stages and no further information is available at this time. A new gold mine near Wells is officially a goal. Osisko Gold has announced that its board of directors has made a formal decision to proceed with the construction of the Cariboo Gold Project. It's a 30-month construction period from August 1st, with an expected first gold pour in quarter one of 2029. The company says 613 direct jobs will be supported at peak construction, and there will be 525 permanent jobs during operations. Approximately 3 kilometers of underground development has been completed to date. Boundarisa Milkameen MLA Donegal Wilson says she's joining several other former BC Conservatives that are forming a new political party. Our provincial reporter Emily Joveski has more.
2: Wilson is one of 9 MLAs to exit the BC Conservatives in recent weeks amid criticism of Carolyn Finley's leadership. Wilson says she believes this new party can be a credible alternative to the NDP. Peter Milibar is serving as interim leader of the as-yet-unnamed party, which now has 7 seats in the legislature. The fall legislative session is set to begin October 5th. Emily Joveski, Vista News, Victoria.
1: The BC government says the McLeod Lake Mackenzie Community Forest is being invited to expand by almost 10,400 hectares. A community forest agreement is an area-based forest license managed by a local government, community group, First Nation, or a combination of the three benefiting communities. According to the province, the expansion will provide more opportunities for local forest management while helping ensure a sustainable fiber supply for local facilities and users. And the Prince George Cougars have made a move to shore up the crease ahead of the season opener. The Cougars have acquired 2008-born goaltender Peyton Shore from the Red Deer Rebels in exchange for a 6th-round pick in the 2027 WHL Prospects Draft. The 18-year-old has spent the last 2 seasons with the Rebels, appearing in 38 games and earning 11 victories. The Cougars will open the regular season at home on Friday, hosting the Penticton Vs at the CN Center. Get daily and weekly news alerts directly to your inbox by signing up at MyBulkleyLakesNow.com.
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4: Thanks for the news update, Darren, and good morning. I'm Logan Flint. Nothing slowing you down on the roads right now, though if you see anything, you can let me know at 250-847-2277. Though in about an hour's time, there will be some bridge maintenance in Burns Lake on Highway 35, causing single-lane alternating traffic. Weather-wise, not a bad day across the valley and lakes, getting up to a high of 20 degrees, sunny skies. Tonight, bit of a different story. Cool temperatures with a low of 4 in the valley and 0 in the lakes. Right now in Smithers, it's 5 degrees. In Houston Burns Lake, it's 0.
0: The Moose. This is the Bubbly Valley and Lakes Space Variety.
5: But all I want to do is have some fun.
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0: The Moose. Lake's biggest variety now.

J.J. Wild and Mess to Make on the Bulkley Valley and Lake's Biggest Variety, the Moose. I'm Logan Flint, and if you happen to be traveling around today, maybe dropping your kids off to school for this second week of the school year, happen to notice that your fuel gauge is a little bit off of that full ticker, might not be a bad idea to maybe go and top up today, which we'll talk more about in just a bit. But first, we've got Culture Club with Karma Chameleon on the Moose.

0: That's Eagle Eye Cherry with Safe Tonight on the Bulkley Valley and Lake's biggest variety, the Moose. I'm Logan Flint, and today over at Four Rivers Co-op in Burns Lake, it is a Fuel Good Day where 10 cents of every liter of fuel is going towards a local community initiative, which for Burns Lake, it will be going towards the Northern Wellness Society, who does quite a bit to kind of bring wellness and various other things into the Burns Lake area. So if you do want to go and check them out, they're going to be hosting a silent auction on site as well. And you can also top up your gas to try and help them out too. That is a Fuel Good Day, which is happening today over at Four Rivers Co-op in Burns Lake.
1: We're not messing around. We play really big variety. The Moose. The Bulkley Valley and Lake's biggest variety.
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0: 7:21 on the Moose. I'm Logan Flint. 5 degrees in Smithers, 0 in Houston and Burns Lake. We have full news and weather coming up in about 7 minutes time. But first, we've got the script featuring Will.i.am and the Hall of Fame on the Moose.

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1: I'm Darren Bain. An early morning homicide is under investigation by the RCMP in Fort St. James. Mounties were called to a report of a disturbance on the 800 block of BC Spruce Road at around 2:40 Monday morning. Officers attended the scene and located a 77-year-old man suffering from serious injuries. Police say BC Emergency Health Services attended and transported the victim to hospital in critical condition, but he succumbed to his injuries. Mounties say the suspect or suspects had fled the area prior to police arrival. Staff Sergeant Chris Clark of the BC RCMP says this appears to be an isolated and targeted incident. The investigation remains in its early stages and no further information is available at this time. A new gold mine near Wells is officially a goal. Osisko Gold has announced that its board of directors has made a formal decision to proceed with the construction of the Cariboo Gold Project. It's a 30-month construction period from August 1st, with an expected first gold pour in quarter one of 2029. The company says 613 direct jobs will be supported at peak construction, and there will be 525 permanent jobs during operations. Approximately 3 kilometers of underground development has been completed to date. Boundaries and Milkameen MLA Donegal Wilson says she's joining several other former BC Conservatives that are forming a new political party. Our provincial reporter Emily Joveski has more.
2: Wilson is one of 9 MLAs to exit the BC Conservatives in recent weeks amid criticism of Carolyn Finley's leadership. Wilson says she believes this new party can be a credible alternative to the NDP. Peter Milibar is serving as interim leader of the as-yet-unnamed party, which now has 7 seats in the legislature. The fall legislative session is set to begin October 5th. Emily Joveski, Vista News, Victoria.
1: The BC government says the McLeod Lake Mackenzie Community Forest is being invited to expand by almost 10,400 hectares. A community forest agreement is an area-based forest license managed by a local government, community group, First Nation, or a combination of the three benefiting communities. According to the province, the expansion will provide more opportunities for local forest management while helping ensure a sustainable fiber supply for local facilities and users. And the Prince George Cougars have made a move to shore up the crease ahead of the season opener. The Cougars have acquired 2008-born goaltender Peyton Shore from the Red Deer Rebels in exchange for a 6th-round pick in the 2027 WHL Prospects Draft. The 18-year-old has spent the last 2 seasons with the Rebels, appearing in 38 games and earning 11 victories. The Cougars will open the regular season at home on Friday, hosting the Penticton Vs at the CN Center. Get daily and weekly news alerts directly to your inbox by signing up at MyBulkleyLakesNow.com.
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3: Thanks for the news update, Darren, and good morning. I'm Logan Flint. Nothing slowing you down right now, though. In about a half hour's time, there will be bridge maintenance on Highway 35 in Burns Lake, causing single-lane alternating traffic through there. If you do see anything else, you are the eyes and ears on the road, and you can let me know at 250-847-2277. High of 20 degrees today across the valley and lake. Supposed to be seeing quite a bit of sun as well, which will be nice, especially before we drop down to a low of 4 in the valley and 0 in the lake. So right now it's 5 degrees in Smithers, 0 in Houston Burns Lake.
0: The Bulkley Valley and Lake's biggest variety.
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0: Sarah McLaughlin with a Sweet Surrender on the Bulkley Valley and Lakes Biggest Variety, The Moose. I'm Logan Flint. And recently, scrolling through Facebook, I've started to notice quite a number of Halloween-related posts popping up on my feed, both locally as well as just generally in my feed, which, at least for me, I feel like it is a little early to really be planning and starting to think about Halloween. Usually for me, I don't start thinking about it until like after Thanksgiving, at least getting all the decorations up, maybe purchasing decorations before then if I need to. But it did get me wondering for you, when is it spooky season? When is it officially Halloween season for you? You can let me know over on our Facebook page, The Moose BVLD, or even give me a call at 250-847-2277.
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0: 7:44 on the Bulkley Valley and Lakes, biggest variety, The Moose. I'm Logan Flint, currently 5 degrees in Smithers, 0 in Houston, Burns Lake. Getting back into the music, we've got Smash Mouth with All Star on The Moose. Somebody.

0: And that's Take a Message on the Bulkley Valley and Lakes Biggest Variety, The Moose. I'm Logan Flint. And over in Prince George, there have been quite a number of concert announcements to be coming out, especially from the CN Center, which just today it was announced that Finger 11 is going on tour with Econoline Crush and making a stop at the CN Center on March 14th, which is going to be amazing. We do play a couple of their songs here on the station, so keep an ear out for them just in case you don't happen to know who they are. But it's going to be an absolute blast to check out, which if you do want to go and get tickets now, well in advance of March 14th, to make sure you can go and check out the concert. They will be going live this Friday at 11 a.m. over at ticketsnorth.ca.
1: 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The Bulkley Valley and Lakes Biggest Variety is on the Moose.
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0: 7:54 here on The Moose. I'm Logan Flint. Currently 5 degrees in Smithers, 0 in Houston, Burns Lake. We've got news, roads, and weather coming up in about 5 minutes' time. But to get you there, it's Stereo MCs with Connected on The Moose.

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1: I'm Darren Bain. An early morning homicide is under investigation by the RCMP in Fort St. James. Mounties were called to a report of a disturbance on the 800 block of BC Spruce Road at around 2:40 Monday morning. Officers attended the scene and located a 77-year-old man suffering from serious injuries. Police say BC Emergency Health Services attended and transported the victim to hospital in critical condition, but he succumbed to his injuries. Mounties say the suspect or suspects had fled the area prior to police arrival. Staff Sergeant Chris Clark of the BC RCMP says this appears to be an isolated and targeted incident. The investigation remains in its early stages and no further information is available at this time. A new gold mine near Wells is officially a goal. Osisko Gold has announced that its board of directors has made a formal decision to proceed with the construction of the Cariboo Gold Project. It's a 30-month construction period from August 1st, with an expected first gold pour in quarter one of 2029. The company says 613 direct jobs will be supported at peak construction, and there will be 525 permanent jobs during operations. Approximately 3 kilometers of underground development has been completed to date. Boundarisa Milkameen MLA Donegal Wilson says she's joining several other former BC Conservatives that are forming a new political party. Our provincial reporter Emily Joveski has more.
2: Wilson is one of 9 MLAs to exit the BC Conservatives in recent weeks amid criticism of Carolyn Finley's leadership. Wilson says she believes this new party can be a credible alternative to the NDP. Peter Milibar is serving as interim leader of the as-yet-unnamed party, which now has 7 seats in the legislature. The fall legislative session is set to begin October 5th. Emily Joveski, Vista News, Victoria.
1: The BC government says the McLeod Lake Mackenzie Community Forest is being invited to expand by almost 10,400 hectares. A community forest agreement is an area-based forest license managed by a local government, community group, First Nation, or a combination of the three benefiting communities. According to the province, the expansion will provide more opportunities for local forest management while helping ensure a sustainable fiber supply for local facilities and users. And the Prince George Cougars have made a move to shore up the crease ahead of the season opener. The Cougars have acquired 2008-born goaltender Peyton Shore from the Red Deer Rebels in exchange for a 6th-round pick in the 2027 WHL Prospects Draft. The 18-year-old has spent the last 2 seasons with the Rebels, appearing in 38 games and earning 11 victories. The Cougars will open the regular season at home on Friday, hosting the Penticton Vs at the CN Center. Get daily and weekly news alerts directly to your inbox by signing up at MyBulkleyLakesNow.com.
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3: Thanks for the news update, Darren, and good morning. I'm Logan Flint. Only thing slowing you down on the roads so far this morning is Highway 35 at the bridge in Burns Lake. Bridge maintenance causing single lane alternating traffic, and the traffic signal is out. But if you see anything else slowing you down, you can let me know at 250-847-2277. Weather-wise, a high of 20 degrees, sunny skies across the Bulkley Valley and Lakes District, a beautiful fall day. Tonight, a little chilly, getting down to a low of 4 in the valley, 0 in the lakes. Right now in Smithers, sitting at about 6 degrees, in Houston Burns Lake, sitting at about 1.
0: The Moose promises the Bulkley Valley and Lakes biggest variety. It's my The Bulkley Valley and Lakes biggest variety is on the Moose.

Burning in Love, that's Honeymoon Suite on the Bulkley Valley and Lake's biggest variety, The Moose. I'm Logan Flint, and just take a moment to close your eyes and imagine for yourself in 5 days cycling about 500 kilometers with few breaks in between. Now imagine actually going and doing that and watching them arrive at their next destination. We'll talk more about that in just a bit. First, we've got Outkast with Hey Ya on the Moose. Yeah.

0: Fleetwood Mac. Everywhere on the Bulkley Valley and Lakes, the biggest variety, the Moose. I'm Logan Flint, and happening right now is the Cops for Cancer Tour du Nord, which departed Fort St. John back on the 11th. We're now at the 15th, and by the end of today, the riders will have made their way into Prince George, which just quickly went onto Google Maps to figure out just how long they had to have to have biked from Fort St. John in order to make it to Prince George. It's about 25 hours of cycling just to make it as far as they are going to be going by the end of day today, or about 500 kilometers, which is in itself a pretty impressive feat. Of course, they do this route along Highway 97 every couple of years, and all to help raise funds for the Canadian Cancer Society, Pediatric Cancer Research, as well as Camp Good Time. So if you do want to go and make a donation, you can do so by heading over to tourdenorth.ca.
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0: 8:20 on the Bulkley Valley and Lakes, biggest variety of the Moose. I'm Logan Flint. Currently 6 degrees in Smithers, 1 in Houston and Burns Lake. News, roads, and weather is coming up in just a few minutes' time. First, it's Prince with Purple Rain on the Moose.

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1: I'm Darren Bain. An early morning homicide is under investigation by the RCMP in Fort St. James. Mounties were called to a report of a disturbance on the 800 block of BC Spruce Road at around 2:40 Monday morning. Officers attended the scene and located a 77-year-old man suffering from serious injuries. Police say BC Emergency Health Services attended and transported the victim to hospital in critical condition, but he succumbed to his injuries. Mounties say the suspect or suspects had fled the area prior to police arrival. Staff Sergeant Chris Clark of the BC RCMP says this appears to be an isolated and targeted incident. The investigation remains in its early stages and no further information is available at this time. A new gold mine near Wells is officially a goal. Osisko Gold has announced that its board of directors has made a formal decision to proceed with the construction of the Caribou Gold Project. It's a 30-month construction period from August 1st, with an expected first gold pour in quarter one of 2029. The company says 613 direct jobs will be supported at peak construction, and there will be 525 permanent jobs during operations. Approximately 3 kilometers of underground development has been completed to date. Boundarisa Milkameen MLA Donegal Wilson says she's joining several other former BC Conservatives that are forming a new political party. Our provincial reporter Emily Joveski has more.
2: Wilson is one of 9 MLAs to exit the BC Conservatives in recent weeks amid criticism of Carolyn Finley's leadership. Wilson says she believes this new party can be a credible alternative to the NDP. Peter Milibar is serving as interim leader of the as-yet-unnamed party, which now has 7 seats in the legislature. The fall legislative session is set to begin October 5th. Emily Joveski, Vista News, Victoria.
1: The BC government says the McLeod Lake Mackenzie Community Forest is being invited to expand by almost 10,400 hectares. A community forest agreement is an area-based forest license managed by a local government, community group, First Nation, or a combination of the three benefiting communities. According to the province, the expansion will provide more opportunities for local forest management while helping ensure a sustainable fiber supply for local facilities and users. And the Prince George Cougars have made a move to shore up the crease ahead of the season opener. The Cougars have acquired 2008-born goaltender Peyton Shore from the Red Deer Rebels in exchange for a 6th-round pick in the 2027 WHL Prospects Draft. The 18-year-old has spent the last 2 seasons with the Rebels, appearing in 38 games and earning 11 victories. The Cougars will open the regular season at home on Friday, hosting the Penticton Vs at the CN Center. Get daily and weekly news alerts directly to your inbox by signing up at MyBulkleyLakesNow.com.
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3: Thanks for the news update, Darren, and good morning. I'm Logan Flint. Bridge maintenance currently underway on Highway 35 in Burns Lake. That started up about half an hour ago, causing single lane alternating traffic. But if you see anything else slowing you down on the roads, you can let me know at 250-847-2277. Weather-wise, a beautiful day in store across the region. 20 degrees as the high for today. Tonight, it'll be a little bit cooler, getting down to a low of 4 in the Bulkley Valley, 0 in the lakes. Right now in Smithers, it's 6 degrees. In Houston Burns Lake, it's 1.
0: The Bulkley Valley and Lakes' biggest variety, the Moose.

0: The Weeknd, Can't Feel My Face on the Bulkley Valley and Lakes, Biggest Variety, The Moose, I'm Logan Flint, and in just a couple more sleeps, we will be to Half Price Deals Day on Thursday, which kicks off at 10 o'clock in the morning, and going to be an absolute blast, an absolute chaos show, as well as a ton of people try to get in on these 50% off deals, which if you happen to be thinking a little bit ahead, Christmas is only just around the corner, and if you want to find that perfect thing for someone who is very difficult to shop for, great opportunity to go in, pick up a gift certificate for them, or pick up a gift certificate for you to go and get them a gift and save yourself a ton of money in the process. But you'll want to register before Thursday so you're ready to go right at the get-go when the deals go live. 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
1: 8:45 on the Moose. I'm Logan Flint, currently sitting at 6 degrees in Smithers 1 in Houston and Burns Lake. Keeping the music going is Billie Eilish with Birds of a Feather.

0: 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It's the Moose Community Corner.
1: Terry Fox runs are returning across the Bulkley Valley and Lakes District in Smithers. Things that kick off at 1 p.m. with registration, 2 o'clock for the run, a cycle, and a walk. That's happening at Central Park. And if you happen to have an event that's coming up that you want to let others know about, you can let us know by sending us the details at mybulkleylakesnow.com.
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1: 8:54 on the Moose. I'm Logan Flint, currently sitting at 6 degrees in Smithers, 1 in Houston and Burns Lake. News, roads, and weather coming up in about 6 minutes time. First, In Excess, Never Tear Us Apart on the Moose.

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1: I'm Darren Bain. An early morning homicide is under investigation by the RCMP in Fort St. James. Mounties were called to a report of a disturbance on the 800 block of BC Spruce Road at around 2:40 Monday morning. Officers attended the scene and located a 77-year-old man suffering from serious injuries. Police say BC Emergency Health Services attended and transported the victim to hospital in critical condition, but he succumbed to his injuries. Mounties say the suspect or suspects had fled the area prior to police arrival. Staff Sergeant Chris Clark of the BC RCMP says this appears to be an isolated and targeted incident. The investigation remains in its early stages and no further information is available at this time. A new gold mine near Wells is officially a goal. Osisko Gold has announced that its board of directors has made a formal decision to proceed with the construction of the Cariboo Gold Project. It's a 30-month construction period from August 1st, with an expected first gold pour in quarter one of 2029. The company says 613 direct jobs will be supported at peak construction, and there will be 525 permanent jobs during operations. Approximately 3 kilometers of underground development has been completed to date. Boundary Similkameen MLA Donegal Wilson says she's joining several other former BC Conservatives that are forming a new political party. Our provincial reporter Emily Joveski has more.
2: Wilson is one of 9 MLAs to exit the BC Conservatives in recent weeks amid criticism of Carolyn Finley's leadership. Wilson says she believes this new party can be a credible alternative to the NDP. Peter Milibar is serving as interim leader of the as-yet-unnamed party, which now has 7 seats in the legislature. The fall legislative session is set to begin October 5th. Emily Joveski, Vista News, Victoria.
1: The BC government says the McLeod Lake Mackenzie Community Forest is being invited to expand by almost 10,400 hectares. A community forest agreement is an area-based forest license managed by a local government, community group, First Nation, or a combination of the three benefiting communities. According to the province, the expansion will provide more opportunities for local forest management while helping ensure a sustainable fiber supply for local facilities and users. And the Prince George Cougars have made a move to shore up the crease ahead of the season opener. The Cougars have acquired 2008-born goaltender Peyton Shore from the Red Deer Rebels in exchange for a 6th-round pick in the 2027 WHL Prospects Draft. The 18-year-old has spent the last 2 seasons with the Rebels, appearing in 38 games and earning 11 victories. The Cougars will open the regular season at home on Friday, hosting the Penticton Vs at the CN Center. Get daily and weekly news alerts directly to your inbox by signing up at MyBulkleyLakesNow.com.
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4: Thanks for the news update, Darren, and good morning. I'm Logan Flint. Roadwise, things are looking good, though if you are in Burns Lake, Highway 35 at the bridge, there's some bridge maintenance going on, single lane alternating traffic. But if you happen to see anything else slowing you down, you can let me know at 250-847-2277. Weather-wise, not a bad day. Still a few clouds in the sky, at least here in the valley, but should be nice and sunny later on with a high of 20 degrees. Tonight, a few more clouds rolling in, a low of 4 in the valley, 0 in the lakes. Right now in the Bulkley Valley, it's 8 degrees in Houston and Burns Lake, it's 4.
0: The Moose. This is the Bulkley Valley and Lake's biggest variety. Valley and Lake's biggest variety now. Dope.

Tom Cochran and No Regrets on the Bulgley Valley and Lake's biggest variety, the Moose. I'm Logan Flint, and we are very much into the fall season, despite it still being a week away from the official start to fall. But it's cooling off across the region, which I am very much taking advantage of. We'll talk more about that in a bit. First, here's Tina Turner. We don't need another hero on the Moose.

0: That's Lifehouse, you and me. You're listening to The Muse. I'm Logan Flint, and I'm really taking advantage of the cooler temperatures that we're starting to have across the Bulkley Valley and Lakes District, because at least for me, whenever I'm walking either into my house or into the studio here, it still feels a little bit like summer with the summer heat and temperatures still kind of lingering around inside. And so whenever I can, I've got windows open trying to vacate all of that summer heat, even though it wasn't too hot throughout the summer. But I am someone who does like it cooler. I know there's a lot of people who prefer it to be a lot warmer than it is now, but having this fall cool weather coming in, nice to get that inside and get this feeling of summer out of here.
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0: 922 on the Bulkley Valley and Lake's biggest variety, The Moose. I'm Logan Flint. 8 degrees in Smithers, 4 in Houston and Burns Lake. Getting back into the music, we've got Miley Cyrus with Flowers on The Moose.

Caribou and trails that make you say, ooh, we're always down for an adventure. The Bulkley Valley and Lake's biggest variety, the moose. Bye-bye.

0: Cupid's Chokehold from Gym Class Heroes on the Bulkley Valley and Lakes, the biggest variety of the moose. I'm Logan Flint, and today we're talking a bit about when the spooky season officially starts for you. Over on the Moose, a BVLD Facebook page, seen a couple of comments from Jada and Don saying that as soon as September hits, it is the spooky season, which for some people I can understand that September kind of when fall starts and Halloween is one of the larger events that does happen throughout the fall. But at the same time, at least for me, it feels just a little bit too early, especially because we have Thanksgiving is still coming up as well. So when does the spooky Halloween season start for you? You can let me know by giving me a call at 250-847-2277.
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0: 9:35 on the Bulkley Valley and Lakes, biggest variety of the Moose. I'm Logan Flint, currently sitting at 8 degrees in Smithers, 4 in Houston and Burns Lake. Keeping the music going, it's a flock of seagulls. I ran so far away on the Moose.

0: Noah Kahn and stick season on the Bulkley Valley and Lake's biggest variety, the Moose. I'm Logan Flint. This Friday, the Telco Fire Department is hosting its annual Hopin House, which is going to be an absolute blast to be able to go and see. There's going to be a barbecue there. You can go and check out the inside of the firehouse, go and check out some of the trucks that they have as well. Maybe take your kids along, inspire them to become a future firefighters, or even for yourself. If you've ever thought about volunteering as a firefighter with the department, might not be a bad idea that day to submit your application to be able to join the amazing group that they have there. That's all kicking off at 4 p.m. over at Fire Hall Number 2 in Telqua for the open house.
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1: 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My stupid.

0: 9:55 on the Bulkley Valley and Lakes, the biggest variety of the moose. I'm Logan Flint. That was the Tragically Hip with Courage. We've got news, roads, and weather coming up in about 3 minutes' time. And to get you there will be Jennifer Lopez and If You Had My Love.
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1: Good morning, I'm Brendan Palouk. The BCRCMP's Major Crime Unit is investigating a homicide in Fort St. James. The Fort St. James RCMP responded to a report of a disturbance at a residence on the 800 block of BC's Spruce Road at around 2:40 yesterday morning. Officers attended the scene and located a 77-year-old man suffering from serious injuries. Now, police say BC Emergency Health Services attended and transported the victim to hospital in critical condition, but he succumbed to his injuries. Mounties say the suspect or suspects had fled the area prior to police arrival. Staff Sergeant Chris Clark of the BCRCMP says this appears to be an isolated and targeted incident. The investigation remains in its early stages and no further information is available at this time. BC's quarterly budget update shows this year's deficit is expected to be $450 million higher than initially forecast. With more on the story, here's Vista Radio provincial reporter Emily Javeski.
2: Finance Minister Josie Osborne says the deficit is now projected to be $13.8 billion, up from $13.3 billion in the initial budget released in February. That's even as the province expects higher revenues from taxes and federal contributions. Osborne says spending on wildfires and tax credits is higher than expected, while the province sees lower property transfer taxes and lower natural resource revenues. Emily Joveski, Vista News, Victoria.
1: The BC government says the McLeod Lake Mackenzie Community Forest is being invited to expand by almost 10,400 hectares. A community forest agreement is an area-based forest license managed by a local government, community group, First Nation, or a combination of the three, benefiting communities. According to the province, the expansion will provide more opportunities for local forest management while helping ensure a sustainable fiber supply for local families and users. In addition, Osisko Gold has announced the formal decision to begin full-scale construction of a new gold mine near Wells. The Caribou Gold Project was given the green light by the board of directors. Sean Rusin, the chairman and CEO, says the decision is a culmination of more than a decade of work, from early exploration when the first drills hit the ground in 2015, through permitting and technical studies and into project financing and pre-construction. It's expected to be a 30-month construction period from August 1st, with an expected first gold pour in quarter one of 2029. The company says 613 direct jobs will be supported at peak construction, and there'll be 525 permanent jobs during operations. And Stats Canada says the Consumer Price Index rose 3% year-over-year in August, unchanged from July. Officials say prices for gasoline rose at a slower pace compared to the same month last year, but were offset by higher prices for travel, tours, and rent. Gas prices were up nearly 23% in August. That's a drop of nearly 3% from July, but remain elevated because of conflict in the Middle East. Meantime, the agency says price growth for food purchased from stores continued to slow last month, rising 2.8% year-over-year after increasing 3.1% in July. They also say on a year-over-year basis, consumers paid less for clothing last month compared with July. Be the first to know. Get news alerts directly to your inbox by signing up at MyBulkleyLakesNow.com.
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3: Thanks for the news update and good morning. I'm Logan Flint. Smooth sailing on the highways for the most part, though. Highway 35 in Burns Lake, there is bridge maintenance causing single lane alternating traffic. If you see anything else slowing you down, you can let me know at 250-847-2277. Sunny skies in store, a high of 20 degrees across the valley and lakes tonight. It's definitely fall as things cool off to a low of 4 in the valley and 1 in the lakes.
0: The Moose promises the lovely valley and lakes news variety.
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0: multi-valley and lakes news variety is on the Moose.

Colin James, Chicks and Cars on the Bulkley Valley and Lakes, biggest variety, the Moose. I'm Logan Flint. Gas prices right now across the region, not the cheapest, so to say, but today might be the day that you do want to go and fill up your car, which we'll talk more about in a bit. First, Alicia Keys and No One on the Moose.

0: Blue Rodeo on the Bulkley Valley and Lakes, a biggest variety of the moose. I'm Logan Flint, and even if your dashboard on your car hasn't been hitting you with the empty gas tank light yet, it might not be a bad idea today to go and top up your gas, especially if you're over in Burns Lake, because the Four Rivers Co-op's Fuel Good Day is happening today. And this year, 10 cents from every liter of gas sold from there will be going towards the Northern Wellness Society, which if you do happen to have a chance to actually stop and check them out, have a chat with them, they're also doing a silent auction with a whole bunch of wellness remedy things I can't even go into. I'm not that well versed, but there's a lot of stuff that is up for grabs in that silent auction, which if you do want to go and check it out, that is happening today over at Four Rivers Co-op in Burns Lake for Fuel Good Day.
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0: 10:22 on the Bulkley Valley and Lakes, biggest variety of the Moose. I'm Logan Flint. Getting back into the music, we've got Joan Jett and the Blackhearts. I Hate Myself for Loving You on the Moose.

Joey and Aliba on the Bulkley Valley and Lake's biggest variety, the Moose. I'm Logan Flint, and we are just a couple of sleeps away from some pretty amazing deals kicking off, which we'll talk more about in a bit. First, Honey, I'm Good from Andy Grammer on the Moose.

0: Cameron Whitcomb with Quitter on the Bulkley Valley and Lakes Biggest Variety, the Moose. I'm Logan Flint, and Half Price Deals is coming up on Thursday, kicking off at 10 a.m. And over there are a ton of amazing deals to be had. Everything at 50% off, which if you happen to have a friend who's a massive fan of being able to head up Hudson Bay Mountain, do some skiing throughout the season occasionally, and want to maybe get 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
0: 10:38 on the Bulkley Valley and Lakes Biggest Variety, The Moose. I'm Logan Flint. Keeping things going is Olivia Dean and The Man I Need.

0: the Bulkley Valley and Lakes' biggest variety, the Moose. I'm Logan Flint, joined by Ryan Stunberg over at Sullivan Motor Products, and you guys always have a ton of inventory over at your lot there.
1: We've got 0% up to 84 months on our half-ton pickups. 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We've got the best variety right here. And we're taking some trade-ins that have been really good, too, as well. We've got 2023 2500 heavy duty that just got traded. It's a crew cab short box. Only has 38,000 kilometers on it. It's 6.6 gas, and it's a trucking seat down here for $64,650. If you want something a little fancier, this one is a Trail Boss, a 2025 2500 as well, HD Trail Boss, also gas, also right around 32,000 kilometers, and you can see down here for $74,650. And while we're talking about the HD, something that General Motors never does, we also have 0% up to 60 months on our heavy-duty new trucks as well. Lots of reasons why you want to check us out down here, Logan.
0: And if people do want to check you out, where can they find you?
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0: About 10 minutes from the top of the hour on the Bulkley Valley and Lakes. Biggest variety, the Moose. I'm Logan Flint. Keeping the music going just ahead of the news is George Michael, Freedom on the

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1: Good morning. I'm Brendan Palou. The BCRCMP's Major Crime Unit is investigating a homicide in Fort St. James. The Fort St. James RCMP responded to a report of a disturbance at a residence on the 800 block of BC's Spruce Road at around 2:40 yesterday morning. Officers attended the scene and located a 77-year-old man suffering from serious injuries. Now, police say BC Emergency Health Services attended and transported the victim to hospital in critical condition, but he succumbed to his injuries. Mounties say the suspect or suspects had fled the area prior to police arrival. Staff Sergeant Chris Clark of the BCRCMP says this appears to be an isolated and targeted incident. The investigation remains in its early stages and no further information is available at this time. BC's quarterly budget update shows this year's deficit is expected to be $450 million higher than initially forecast. With more on the story, here's Vista Radio provincial reporter Emily Javeski.
2: Finance Minister Josie Osborne says the deficit is now projected to be $13.8 billion, up from $13.3 billion in the initial budget released in February. That's even as the province expects higher revenues from taxes and federal contributions. Osborne says spending on wildfires and tax credits is higher than expected, while the province sees lower property transfer taxes and lower natural resource revenues. Emily Joveski, Vista News, Victoria.
1: The BC government says the McLeod Lake Mackenzie Community Forest is being invited to expand by almost 10,400 hectares. A community forest agreement is an area-based forest license managed by a local government, community group, First Nation, or a combination of the three, benefiting communities. According to the province, the expansion will provide more opportunities for local forest management while helping ensure a sustainable fiber supply for local families and users. In addition, Osisko Gold has announced the formal decision to begin full-scale construction of a new gold mine near Wells. The Caribou Gold Project was given the green light by the Board of Directors. Sean Rusin, the chairman and CEO, says the decision is a culmination of more than a decade of work, from early exploration when the first drills hit the ground in 2015, through permitting and technical studies and into project financing and pre-construction. It's expected to be a 30-month construction period from August 1st, with an expected first gold pour in quarter one of 2029. Company says 613 direct jobs will be supported at peak construction, and there'll be 525 permanent jobs during operations. And Stats Canada says the consumer price index rose 3% year-over-year in August, unchanged from July. Officials say prices for gasoline rose at a slower pace compared to the same month last year, but were offset by higher prices for travel, tours, and rent. Gas prices were up nearly 23% in August. That's a drop of nearly 3% from July, but remain elevated because of conflict in the Middle East. Meantime, the agency says price growth for food purchased from stores continued to slow last month, rising 2.8% year-over-year after increasing 3.1% in July. They also say on a year-over-year basis, consumers paid less for clothing last month compared with July. Be the first to know. Get news alerts directly to your inbox by signing up at MyBulkleyLakesNow.com.
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3: Thanks for the news update and good morning. I'm Logan Flint. Smooth sailing on the highways for the most part, though Highway 35 in Burns Lake, there is a bridge maintenance causing single lane alternating traffic. If you see anything else slowing you down, you can let me know at 250-847-2277. Sunny skies in store, a high of 20 degrees across the valley and lakes tonight. It's definitely fall as things cool off to a low of 4 in the valley and 1 in the lakes.
0: The Moose. This is the Buckley Valley and Lakes' biggest variety.

Glorious Sons with new plan on the Bulkley Valley and Lakes biggest variety, The Moose. I'm Logan Flint, and just imagine with me for a second trying to bike on a bicycle 500 kilometers in 5 days. If your legs are hurting just as much as mine, don't worry. We'll be talking more about that in just a bit. First, Def Leppard with Rock of Ages on The Moose.

0: Sam Roberts and Brother Down on the Polkely Valley and Lakes Biggest Variety, The Moose. I'm Logan Flint, and mentioned a little bit earlier, cycling 500 kilometers in 5 days. And that is for good reason, because by the end of day today, the Cops for Cancer Tour de North will have completed exactly that, 500 kilometers of cycling from Fort St. John to Prince George in 5 days' time. Now, with a couple of breaks, because they did stop in Mackenzie and Dawson Creek and a few other places as well along that tour. But that is still an impressive feat to accomplish. And they're not even done, because over the next couple of days, they will be making their way down into Williams Lake. And all of this to help raise funds for the Canadian Cancer Society, Saving Pediatric Cancer Research, as well as their camp, Good Times. If you do want to make a donation, you can do so at tourdenorth.ca. But still, 500 kilometers to make the way down Highway 97 in 5 days is still amazingly impressive.
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0: 1122, you're listening to The Moose. I'm Logan Flint. Keeping the music going is The Cardigans with Love Fool.

0: Alex Warren with Ordinary on the Bulkley Valley and Lake's biggest variety, the Moose. I'm Logan Flint, and today we're talking about when you officially say that we are into Halloween season. And got a message over on the Moose BVLD Facebook page from Julie saying that every year they start decorating the day after Thanksgiving, which does make a ton of sense. I know for me, growing up, it was always kind of start of October, you decorate a little bit for Thanksgiving, maybe have some things out and about for the fall season a little before then. And then once Thanksgiving was over, everything got pulled out of storage to decorate massively for Halloween. Some of the things that my parents put on for Halloween decorations was insane. But for you, when is it officially spooky season? You can let me know on our Facebook page, The Moose BVLD.
1: The Bulkley Valley and Lake's biggest variety, The Moose.
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0: 11:34 on the Bulkley Valley and Lake's biggest variety, The Moose. I'm Logan Flint. Keeping the music going. We've got some Pink and Get the Party Started.

0: Shaggy featuring Raven. That's Angel on the Bulkley Valley and Lake's Biggest Variety, The Moose. I'm Logan Flint, and that wraps it up for me this morning. Colton will be coming in just a little bit to get you through the afternoon, and then we're into Hump Day Wednesday. It'll be my final day at covering for Matt, and just one step closer to both half-price deals as well as the weekend. So hope you have a wonderful rest of your day, and I'll chat with you then.
1: One more reason to love British Columbia. The Bulkley Valley and Lake's Biggest Variety is on the Moose.
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1: Good afternoon, I'm Brendan Palu. The BCRCMP's Major Crimes Unit is investigating a homicide in Fort St. James. The RCMP responded to a report of a disturbance at a residence on the 800 block of Spruce Street at 2:40 yesterday morning. Officers attended the scene and located a 77-year-old man suffering from serious injuries. BC police say emergency health services attended and transported the victim to hospital in critical condition, but he succumbed to his injuries. Mounties say the suspect or suspects had fled the area prior to police arrival. Staff Sergeant Chris Clark of the BCRCMP says this appears to be an isolated and targeted incident. The investigation remains in its early stages and no further information is available at this time. BC's quarterly budget update shows this year's deficit is expected to be $450 million higher than initially forecast. Vista Radio provincial reporter Emily Devesky has more.
2: Finance Minister Josie Osborne says the deficit is now projected to be $13.8 billion, up from $13.3 billion in the initial budget released in February. That's even as the province expects higher revenues from taxes and federal contributions. Osborne says spending on wildfires and tax credits is higher than expected, while the province sees lower property transfer taxes and lower natural resource revenues. Emily Joveski, Vista News, Victoria.
1: Osisko Gold has announced the formal decision to begin full-scale construction of a new gold mine near Wells. The Caribou Gold Project was given the green light by the Board of Directors. Sean Rusin, the chairman and CEO, says the decision is a culmination of a more than a decade of work, from early exploration when the first drills hit the ground in 2015, through permitting and technical studies and into project financing and pre-construction. It's expected to be a 30-month construction period from August 1st, with an expected first gold pour in quarter one of 2029. The company says 613 direct jobs will be supported at peak construction, and there will be 525 permanent jobs during operations. The BC government says the McLeod Lake Mackenzie Community Forest is being invited to expand by almost 10,400 acres. Community Forest Agreement is an area-based forest license managed by a local government, community group, as well as First Nation, or a combination of three benefiting communities. According to the province, the expansion will provide more opportunities for local forest management while helping ensure a sustainable fiber supply for local facilities and users. Be the first to know. Get news alerts directly to your inbox by signing up at MyBulkleyLakesNow.com.
3: Well, good afternoon. Just after 12 o'clock, I'm Colton here with you until 6. Let's grab that weather as we are getting through Tuesday afternoon together. 20, the daytime high, going to be seeing some sunshine, maybe a couple of clouds all throughout the Bulkley Valley, but we're calling it a good day overall. Dropping out tonight, we're getting on the chilly side of things. 5, the overnight low, and it is going to start heating up, taking us into tomorrow once again for a pretty decent Wednesday. We're going to be seeing 21 out in the valley. Lakes, we're seeing 20 with sunshine. Right now, though, we still got a long ways to go. We're sitting at 15 out in the valley, 14 for the lakes.
0: The Moose promises the Bulkley Valley and Lakes' biggest variety.
4: That's me in the corner.
0: The Moose. Variety of epic proportions. The Bulkley Valley and Lakes' biggest variety is on the Moose.

0: We're going back to 05. It's a Nickelback. It's Photograph right here on a Moose. I'm Colton, hanging with you all the way until 6 this afternoon. Tuesday's probably treating you a little better than Monday. You're getting the full week routine back slowly into gear. But it's a good thing, though. We still got some summer coming our way. We're just outside of a week of when we turn everything over to fall. Not going to lie to you, however, if our summer was as mild as it was, I don't want to see what Mother Nature has in store for when the season shifts again.
1: The Moose.
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0: Triumph. It's somebody's out there here on the Moose. I'm Colton here with you on your Tuesday afternoon. How's it going? You making it through the day all right? We're at the halfway point. You're probably refueled, recharged, ready to take on the back half of the day. But if I was you and you had the option to get yourself home for the hour lunch, the old power nap, that's what I'd be going after. And that is what we're going to be diving into a little bit later on this afternoon, talking more about if you can get that 30-minute nap in. Where can you do it? Because I've seen some people fall asleep in some crazy places in my time. I've probably been that person once or twice. We're going to dive in a lot deeper to where's the craziest place you have taken a power nap?
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0: They're the pride of Saskatoon, Saskatchewan. It's the Sheepdogs. It's Keep On Loving You. It's On The Moose. I'm Colton here with you Tuesday afternoon. Are you somebody who can squeeze in a 30-minute nap anywhere? And I mean literally anywhere. I'm not talking about sitting in the car park waiting to pick the kids up from school. I'm talking about the places that people would look at you like, one, how's that comfortable? Two, how are you doing that? Because I was kind of thinking about this yesterday. I was reaching outside my circle trying to find answers on some of this. Wow. Did you ever not disappoint? I have heard it from falling asleep during MRIs to falling asleep in the dentist chair. The fact that you can fall asleep with a symphony of squirrels and a herd of bees in your mouth, you are far more tired than I am, and kudos to you.
1: You don't just love one guy. Neither do we. The Bulkley Valley and Lake's biggest variety is On The Moose.
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0: Aldo Nova, it's Fantasy here on the Moose. I'm Colton here with you on your Tuesday afternoon. We're talking all about the craziest plays you've managed to sneak in a half an hour power nap. I reached far and wide into my social circle to try and figure this one out yesterday because I'm curious. We've all fallen asleep in some pretty weird places at the time. I know I've fallen asleep in a hostel dorm room of 20 people playing cards. Never even moved from that. I was talking to a friend of mine, Caroline. They had just gotten home from traveling in 2016, and their boyfriend at the time wanted to go see Batman vs. Superman. They don't remember a lick of seeing the movie, but all they know is they had one heck of a nap.
1: 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This is the Moose.
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Would you cry if you saw me crying? And would you save my soul tonight? Would you tremble?

0: fall. We're going to flip the seasonal calendar, we're going to call it. There is one thing, however, I haven't seen an announcement on here yet. No, it's not hockey season. That starts in a few weeks. Football season starts up. It's more, who is doing the Grey Cup show in Calgary? I haven't seen a lick of news about that. Normally, we have our answer by now. Haven't seen anything out of the Stampeders group because Grey Cup's in Calgary this year. I'm kind of thinking one of two ways. Is it going to be a country act, or is it going to be somebody who is of the Canadian music vein? Because, you know, the world is interesting right now.
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0: Paul Janz, Close My Eyes here on the Moose. I'm Colton. I'm here with you on your Tuesday afternoon. We're talking all about the Grey Cup halftime show here, pardon me. And we haven't had an announcement on that yet. No idea who is even in contention or is already signed on the dotted line. I'm dead curious about who they're going to get to play the halftime show in Calgary. It's McMahon Stadium's last go of hosting a Grey Cup. And I did some digging because we're going to honor the Canadian bands that we could sign up. I'd love to see a band from Europe maybe come over. But it feels, with where we are right now in the old geopolitical climate of life, to honor Canadian groups. And we're looking at one right in the face. I'm not taking any other ideas on this because they're from down the road. They're from Hanna, Alberta. Can we get Nickelback to do another Grey Cup show? Because the last one they did in Vancouver, it was awesome.
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1: Good afternoon, I'm Brendan Palou. The Vanderhoof RCMP are asking for help from the public in identifying a woman suspected of shoplifting. Police say on Monday, August the 24th, just before 6 p.m., some merchandise from a retail location on the 100 block of Stewart Street East was believed to have been taken by the suspect shoplifter. Mounties released a photo of the woman who, at the time of the offense, was wearing a gray shirt with black pants and also has blonde hair. Anyone with information on where she is or where she may be is asked to contact the Vanderhoof Detachment. About 11,000 BC Hydro customers will be without power tomorrow night due to planned work on the utility company's equipment. It'll affect customers along Highway 16 from the Highway 37 North intersection to east of Telqua. The power is planned to be turned off at 10 p.m. and restored the following morning at 4 a.m. 11 former B.C. Attorney Generals have signed a letter affirming their support for modern treaties. Vista Radio provincial reporter Emily Javeski has more.
2: The former attorneys general from a range of political backgrounds say modern treaties offer the best means of advancing reconciliation while maintaining confidence in private property rights. The BC Conservatives and others have raised concerns about the modern treaty process, including how land claims impact private property and access to public lands like parks. The attorneys general insists that modern treaties provide certainty and help avoid costly litigation. Emily Joveski, Vista News, Victoria.
1: And the Regional District of Fraser-Fort George says regional fire dispatch services have been successfully migrated to a new Next Generation 911 Emergency Services IP network. Next Generation 911 is a modernization initiative to move emergency communications away from traditional analog systems as technology continues to evolve. According to the regional district, this is the first step to full implementation, which will have improved location accuracy and provide additional forms of emergency communication, such as real-time text and potentially video calls. The regional district of Fraser-Fort George provides 911 fire dispatch services across its borders, as well as other regional districts across northern and central BC, including the regional districts of Bulkley-Nechako and Kitimat-Stikine. Be the first to know. Get news alerts directly to your inbox by signing up at MyBulkleyLakesNow.com.
0: The Moose. This is the Bulkley Valley and Lakes' biggest variety.

0: fun. We are young here on the Moose. I'm Colton, hanging with you on your Tuesday afternoon, talking a lot about the Grey Cup halftime show because we don't know who Calgary has for it here yet. We're about 2 months away from the big dance. No idea who is taking the stage at halftime. Nickelback, they are my short answer choice because the last time they did one in Vancouver, it was awesome. They blew the roof off of BC Place. But if we're going the other direction, we are picking something that is so symbolic to Cowtown, rodeo, country way of living. I all but guarantee we could get Shania Twain to say, hey, do you want to come and do the halftime show in Calgary? Because if you were to hear Man, I Feel Like a Woman bust out at the halftime show, even if you don't like country music, everyone loves Shania Twain.
1: The first time we moved was in 1968. Now, we've done it again.
2: 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We just moved in Monday.
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1: Terry Fox runs are returning across the Bulkley Valley and Lakes District in Smithers. 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That's happening at Central Park. And if you happen to have an event that's coming up that you want to let others know about, you can let us know by sending us the details at mybulkleylakesnow.com.
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0: Jane Child, Don't Want to Fall in Love, It's on the Moose. I'm Colton here with you Tuesday afternoon talking all about the weird places you've managed to sneak in a half an hour power nap. I got Bear hanging on. Bear, you ever managed to get a nap in a weird spot?
1: I've never been able to do that.
0: Never ever? Not even once?
1: Nope. When I was working at the auto wreckers, we had a guy that used to nap in his yard truck all the time.
0: That's a pretty common move there. I can attest to doing that once or twice in my time, but every day is pushing it.
1: Yeah, well, he pushed it a little too much, and I was the guy that ran the loader and pulled all the engines at that time. I came along, and I scooped up his little truck, and I put it on top of the crusher pile.
0: No.
1: Yeah, and he slept all the way through it.
0: I mean, they're sleeping like a baby, and then they're sleeping like the dead. I think he sleeps like a stone.
1: Oh, he was out.
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0: 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Neither do we. 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

0: Imagine Dragons, it's time here on the Moose. I'm Colton here with you Tuesday afternoon, and you know what it's almost time for in 2 days? Half Price Deals, they are coming back Thursday the 17th at 10 a.m. You're going to want to most definitely get yourself over to myhalfpricedealsnow.com. 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